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1: Our third debut song on AT40 this week comes in at number 35 by Carly Simon. That's the way I've always heard it should be.

We've made it easy to get the greatest music ever made whenever you want it. Simply tell your smart device to play Cool 98 and enjoy St. John's greatest hits.

on your work desk for a radio? Hey, no problem. Visit cool98.fm and make St. John's greatest hits a regular part of your workday.